Craig Jessup directed the Heartland of America Band in the Treasure State Festival Overture by Colorado composer John Hines on Colorado Spotlight. Hines wrote that for the Montana Centennial in 1989. And John Hines also has a piece called Garden of the Gods that will have its world premiere by the Denver Philharmonic in October. Happens to be a concert that your morning host, Caban Thomas, will narrate Aaron Copland's Lincoln Portrait in as well. That's October 9th and 10th. DenverPhilharmonic.org has the details. Next is music by Mozart. This is the opening movement of the Piano Concerto No. 25. 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Kenny Broberg is the pianist with the Strings Festival Orchestra, directed by Michael Sachs on Colorado Spotlight from CPR Classical.

pianist Kenny Broberg and the Strings Festival Orchestra in Steamboat Springs. That is the opening movement of the Piano Concerto No. 25 by Wolfgang Amadeus Mozart on Colorado Spotlight from CPR Classical. The Strings Music Festival has a variety of music performances from many genres and other types of events as well throughout the year. In another month, the Steamboat Springs Symphony Orchestra will be performing the score for Jurassic Park while the film is projected. This is at the Strings Pavilion, October 10th and 11th. You can find the details at stringsmusicfestival.com. 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

0: Capriccio Arabe by Francisco Torrega. That was guitarist Christopher Parkening on CPR Classical. You're about a half hour away from the next Charlie Chat, which is a story about a particular piece of music that you then get to hear. The story by Charlie Sampson, who is a retired host here. We pulled some stories from the archive for you. You can hear more about Aaron Copland's Third Symphony, which is coming up at 7 o'clock here on Colorado Public Radio. A cheery little ostinato by John Rutter is next.
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0: The Hen and the Cuckoo from The Birds by Ottorino Respighi. That was the Orpheus Chamber Orchestra on CPR Classical. The very cheery flute piece before this, a very short piece, was an ostinato from The Suite Antique by John Rutter. Andrew Nicholson was the flutist with the Royal Philharmonic Orchestra, John Rutter himself directing on CPR Classical. Coming up, a symphony by Thomas Arne, an English composer who wrote a lot of memorable tunes, mostly for songs. It's Arne's Fourth Symphony, coming up next.
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0: The Festive Overture by Dmitri Shostakovich. That was Gustavo Dudamel directing the Simón Bolívar Youth Orchestra of Venezuela. It followed a symphony by Thomas Arne, performed by Cantilena on Colorado Public Radio Classical. Aaron Copland's Third Symphony is up next, along with some background from retired host Charlie Sampson. The Charlie Chat on the way next. I'm Patty. Have a great evening.
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6: Here's what composer Samuel Barber wrote to his fellow composer Aaron Copland. I hope you will knuckle down to a good symphony. We deserve it of you, and your career is all set for it. Well, Copland had just received a commission from Serge Guzovitsky to write a symphony for the Boston Symphony. It would be his third, and he wrote movements of it wherever he was, Mexico, New Jersey, and other locations, the McDowell Colony, Connecticut, Tanglewood. He sent off some of the score to David Diamond, who said, "Can't tell you how impressed I am by the two movements. As elusive as the opening theme is, it sticks pretty easily with me." Guzovitsky and the Boston Symphony gave the first performance in 1946. It won the Critics' Circle Award that year as the best new work by an American composer. And Copland even said, "I was determined that this piece be a major work." And he says its general form is that of an arch. And while he repeatedly stressed that the work contains no folk music, any appearance of folk music or jazz in the work is purely unconscious. However, he says, "I do borrow from myself by using the fanfare for the common man in an expanded and reshaped form in the final movement."

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It is about 41 minutes in this performance by the Dallas Symphony Orchestra, Eduardo Mata directing on Colorado Public Radio Classical.

0: Symphony No. 3 by Aaron Copland, the Dallas Symphony Orchestra, directed by Eduardo Mata, on Colorado Public Radio Classical. 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
4: Tashi Delay, my friend, today is Wednesday, the 9th of September, 2026. Classical music has a nice warm beverage waiting for you. Let us drink from that fountain. Welcome to the morning show here on CPR Classical. Let's go. My friend, it is so good to have you with me on this wonderful Wednesday morning. Thank you for your time. Thank you for being here with classical music and with me. I have a wonderful poem for you by Kenneth Rexroth, a poet who wrote beautifully about love, nature, longing, and the simple moments that can mean everything. Here's Coming by Kenneth Rexroth. You are driving to the airport along the glittering highway through the warm night, humming to yourself. The yellow rosebuds that stood on the commode faded and fell 2 days ago. Last night, the petals dropped from the tulips on the dresser. The signs of your presence are leaving the house one by one. Being without you is almost more than I can bear. Now the work is squared away. All the arrangements have been made. All the delays are past, and I am 30,000 feet in the air over a dark, lustrous sea, under a low half moon that makes the wings gleam like fish underwater, rushing south 400 miles down the California coast to your curving lips and your ivory thighs. Coming by Kenneth Rexroth for you here on CPR Classical. Love you, shipmate. Let us create a magnificent day.

0: What a lovely journey we just traveled this morning. Let's retrace. We just passed the buzzing beehive at the end of Jean-Philippe Rameau's Concert No. 4 in B-flat, with Le Talon Lyrique doing the performing. And before that, Johann Sebastian Bach opened a quiet little doorway for us to walk through. And on the other side was that beautiful arioso you heard from his Harpsichord Concerto No. 5 with the Burma Symphony Orchestra performing. Before Mr. B, A Peaceful Road to Stroll was gifted to us by Dutch composer Carolus Antonius Fodor, a man standing right between the classical and romantic worlds. The gentle Andante is what we heard from his Symphony No. 2, which carried us down that road with the Netherlands Radio Chamber Orchestra. And way back at the beginning of our journey, Time for Three opened the gate with the delightfully unexpected sound of Imogen Heap's Hide and Seek. Not a bad way to spend the first half hour of Wednesday here at 629 and Change on CPRC.
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wasn't that a nice swell at the end? The second movement is what you heard, the Andante of Luigi Boccherini Symphony in E-flat, Opus 35, performed by the Orchestra of the 18th Century, making that swell sound for you at 6:34 on CPR Classical. Denver wakes up clear and cool this morning, then sunshine takes us into the low to mid-80s this afternoon. Out west, Grand Junction's heading to about 90 degrees today as your high. Steamboat Springs stays a little cooler, around 78. Pueblo is going to get up to about the upper 80s with just a slight chance of some late-day thunderbooms coming. Thursday warms up along the Front Range with Denver approaching 90 degrees, and Friday looks hotter still. And even though I'm not calling out the fires individually this morning, I'm sending love and gratitude to the firefighters and first responders working so hard to keep Colorado safe. God bless you guys. Keep your sunglasses nearby, put on some sunscreen, keep water with you, and above all, keep it 72 and sunny in your heart, my friend. 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
1: How does Colorado author Peter Heller feel about the adaptation of his best-selling novel, The Dog Stars? It's a box office flop. It wasn't filmed in Colorado. Critics are panning it.
2: A lot of the critics have said that the book was way better, you know, which I feel badly for the movie people, but, you know, it's been an incredible opportunity to get the book out to more readers.
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Wasn't that fun? I hope you enjoyed those tales from the Vienna Woods with Johann Strauss II and the Cincinnati Pops doing the performing. Eric Kunzel, ship's captain, for that performance here at 6:56 on CPRC. Franz Liszt's Impromptu takes us to the 7 o'clock hour with Shai Wassner at the keys, if you please. And waiting for us on the other side, Lieutenant Kijer, music of Sergei Prokofiev with his Wedding and Troika. Plenty more where that came from here on your station, fantastical CPR Classical. See you again in 4 minutes. Let's go.

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Wasn't that cool? 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From Sergei Prokofiev's Lieutenant Kije Suite, performed swimmingly by the Cincinnati Symphony. 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I had the wonderful fortune of narrating Lieutenant Kije with the Boulder Philharmonic back in April over at Mackey Auditorium in Boulder with their music director, Michael Butterman. It was fantastic. I had so much fun. I hope the audience did as well. And that band itself, forget about it. The Boulder Phil rocks, man. A bunch of rock stars. Their masterwork season opens October 23rd and 24th with Sibelius' Second Symphony. You can get your deets and ticks at boulderphil.org. It's going to be a great show.

You just learned that love changes everything. Music from Andrew Lloyd Webber's Aspects of Love, with John Williams and the Boston Pops doing the performing. Before Love, Henry Thacker Burley took us through his Plantation Melodies, Old and New, with the Apollo Chamber Orchestra. And we started this triple smush with the Symphony in E-flat of Johann Christoph Friedrich Bach, the man later known as the Buckeberg Bach, with the band Concerto Cone making the joyous noise for you at 7:26 on CPR Classical. And in less than 4 minutes, our classical mystery quiz arrives, and I'm looking for the tale of a man who charged at giants with all his might, but spinning sails were his foe that night. Who I talking about? We'll find out in less than 4 minutes here on CPR Classical.

0: 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Amen to that here on CPR Classical. Our classical mystery quiz arrives in less than a minute. Amen to that as well. Be right back.
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0: Good morning, my gallant, giddy, globe-trotting listeners, and welcome to our classical mystery quiz, how we keep things mostly harmless at 7:30, weekdays on CPRC. I'm going to give you three galloping clues, and if you figure out what the heck I'm talking about, you get to wear the official CPR Classical Baroque buckled breeches, complete with tiny lights that blink during cadenzas. Sound good? Let's do this. Today, I am looking for a fictional literary character. Here's your riddle. From planes where the sun and old stories collide, I tilt at the world with a dream as my guide. Here's clue number one. A Spanish writer created our hero more than 400 years ago. Clue number two. He rides in search of chivalry and adventure with a much more practical fellow named Sancho. And clue number three, his most famous battle involved enormous enemies that everyone else could plainly see were, well, not enormous enemies. Do you know my classical mystery subject? Bonus points, you can name the piece I play for you. No looking at your radio for clues. Here we go.

The Colorado Chamber Players played the heck out of that piece. What a great group they are. Any idea of my classical mystery quiz music or subject? Let's recap. Clue number one, born from the pen of a great Spanish writer. Clue number two, a would-be knight riding beside a wonderfully practical guy named Sancho. And clue number three, he saw terrifying giants where everybody else did not. If you sussed that our classical mystery quiz subject was Don Quixote, you would be 100% correct. Ding a ding ding ding ding. Miguel de Cervantes introduced Don Quixote in 1605 with that wonderfully ridiculous battle with the windmills and became so famous that tilting at windmills is an expression for fighting imaginary enemies today. And if you guessed the piece that I played for you was Georg Philipp Telemann's Don Quixote Suite, The Attack on the Windmills, you'd be double dingo correct. A ding a ding ding ding, a ding dong. Thank you for playing our classical mystery quiz here on CPRC. Join me tomorrow, same quixotic time, same Telemann channel. 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

Oh my goodness, wasn't that a fun little journey? Charles Gounod opened the morning sky for you with the adagio from his Petite Symphony, with the Sinfonia Orchestra of Chicago carrying you gently along. Before that, Schubert's Ave Maria gave us a quiet place to breathe with cellist Sheku Connie Mason and friends doing the performing, while Handel's Harp Concerto let harpist Maxine Eilander and the Seattle Baroque Orchestra scatter some sunlight across your path as the whole journey began with the playful pizzicato of Benjamin Britten's Simple Symphony with the London Chamber Orchestra doing the performing here at 7:53 and change on CPR Classical. And now Irwin and Elmira takes us to the 8 a.m. hour. Well, at least the overture of Prussia's Anna Amalia takes us to the 8 o'clock hour, where Mozart, pianist Clifford Curzon, and one heartbreakingly beautiful adagio awaits you here on your station for inspiration. 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
1: My friend, it is so good to have you with me on this wonderful Wednesday morning. Thank you for your time. Thank you for being here with classical music and with me. I have a wonderful poem for you by Kenneth Rexroth, a poet who wrote beautifully about love, nature, longing, and the simple moments that can mean everything. Here's Coming by Kenneth Rexroth. You are driving to the airport along the glittering highway through the warm night, humming to yourself. The yellow rosebuds that stood on the commode faded and fell 2 days ago. Last night, the petals dropped from the tulips on the dresser. The signs of your presence are leaving the house one by one. Being without you is almost more than I can bear. Now the work is squared away. All the arrangements have been made. All the delays are past, and I am 30,000 feet in the air over a dark, lustrous sea, under a low half-moon that makes the wings gleam like fish underwater, rushing south 400 miles down the California coast to your curving lips and your ivory thighs. Coming by Kenneth Rexroth for you here on CPR Classical. Love you, shipmate. Let us create a magnificent day.

You just heard music from the mind of Antonin Dvorak, his Legend No. 6 in C-sharp minor with Oberlin graduate David Zinman leading the Rochester Philharmonic. And before that, the heartbreakingly beautiful Adagio from Mozart's Piano Concerto No. 23 with Clifford Curzon at the keys, supported by the London Symphony Orchestra here at 823, Music for Thee on CPRC. 7 minutes away from our healing moment of Zen. Join me for the healing moment of Zen. You will feel better. That is a Cabin Thomas promise. And if you don't, I will happily give you your anxiety right back with interest if you want it.

0: too cool, man. Heinrich Bieber's Sonata No. 1 in C major, performed by the Rare Fruit Council for You here on CPRC. I love that name so much. You know, it's a nod to those wonderfully flowery natural history style titles you find on old Baroque music editions, and the idea of digging up rare musical fruit, little treasures hiding in the repertoire like mold. Here at 8:29 on CPRC. In a minute, our healing moment of Zen arrives. Prepare thyself, my people, and we'll be right back.
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0: Gerald Finzi's Romance Opus 11, performed by the Aurora Orchestra and Nicholas Colon, is our 7.5-minute touchstone for today's healing moment of Zen. Your chance to slow things down, relax, and embrace that sweet, embraceable you. And we begin this by taking a great, big, deep, healing breath with me right now. Here we go. And release. As you breathe deeply, I want you to relax everything you have. Head, shoulders, knees, and toes. Bring it all down, folks. And let comfort and calmness and joy move through your bloodstream and settle your whole being. Breathe in peace. Breathe out tension and hatred and irrational fear and those old emotional wounds you keep circling. You do not need them. They get in the way of your joy. Put them in my hand. Let me crush them for you. And let this music cleanse your musical soul. Enjoy this, your healing moment of Zen.

Take another big, deep, healing breath with me right now. Here we go. And release. May the peace you feel right now reach all the way down to your bones in mind, body, and spirit. And if someone comes into your life carrying chaos around them, like vultures circling, just be with them. Your presence alone will help. Don't try to fix anything. Don't try to settle a score. Just be with them. And if they want it, let some of your peace become theirs. And if they ask where you found your peace, let them know. You found it right here on your station of Zen, CPR Classical. Peace be with you always, my friend. Love you, shipmate.

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Quartet in F Major, Opus 77. 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First, though, enjoy Papa Haydn and the Takacs Quartet. I'll see you again in about 8 minutes here on your station, Enthusiastical CPR Classical Rock and Roll.

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5: 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Good morning, my friend, and welcome to The Spot, the place where we love on Colorado talent and uncover a few Colorado gemstones along the way. I'm Caban Thomas. Thank you so much for being here. Today on The Spot, we have two Colorado composers, John Hines and Marcia Marchese. We're going to hear the music of Marcia Marchese at the piano with flutist Michelle Stanley performing Marcia's Sounds of Spring. But first, we're going to hear the music of John Hines. A composer and pianist earned his master's at CU Boulder and spent decades writing music for orchestra, chamber groups, and soloists. And I sure hope he writes something for tuba soon. I am so glad, by the way, his music's getting performed more and more. It is so colorful. Some of it sounds like it could be in a cartoon. Some of it sounds like it could be in a rom-com. Some of it sounds, it's just arresting, a huge emotional experience. Case in point, his ballade for orchestra, you're going to hear performed by the Key Philharmonic. It sounds like it could be a rom-com with like Steve Martin, Diana Weist, Meryl Streep, all shot in Aspen. Check it out for yourself. Here's John Hines' ballade for orchestra performed by the Key Philharmonic for you on The Spot. Let's go.

Wasn't that just fantastic? John Hine's Ballade for Orchestra performed by the Key Philharmonic for you here on the spot. John Hine's music reminds me a little of W.G. Snuffy Walden. He's the guy who wrote the music for The West Wing, and that is high praise from me. There's that same sort of energy and color and emotional punch. John, I love your music, and I love it even more. You write something for tuba, hint, hint, knock, knock, wink, wink, nudge, nudge. But I digress. There's more Hines coming to you in Colorado. The Denver Philharmonic opens its season October 9th and 10th with the show titled Undivided and featuring the world premiere of John Hines and his Garden of the Gods. And by the way, yours truly will be narrating Aaron Copland's Lincoln portrait. So come here, world premiere, hear some Copland, get a hug. And love on this terrific orchestra that plays with so much heart. Get the deets and ticks at denverphilharmonic.org. Rock and roll. Next up on the spot, Colorado composer Marcia Marchese takes us into Sounds of Spring with her three-movement work, New Bloom, Last Snow, and Young Tenants. Marchese's at the piano, Michelle Stanley's on the flutie, and you've got about 13 minutes of fantastic music making ahead here on the spot. Let's hear it.

Wasn't that great? You just heard Sounds of Spring, music of Colorado composer Marcia Marchese, with Marchese herself at the piano, Michelle Stanley on flute, for you here on the spot. That was fantastic. Marchese has deep Colorado roots. She does. She studied at CU Boulder, and today she directs the choirs at Holy Family High School, continuing to make music with young Colorado musicians. You can find out more about this terrific composer at MarciaMarchese.com. She also has music available through Reverb Nation. I haven't heard that name in a while. How cool is that? That's it for me for the spot today. My friend and colleague, the wonderful Patty P-Dub Painter Wakefield, respins the spot at 6 p.m. I'm back tomorrow at 9 a.m. with more Colorado Gemstones. Until then, keep it classy, Colorado, and rock on with your bad self. Yeehaw.

0: Yum. You just spent a night on Bald Mountain. Music of Modest Mussorgsky played terrifyingly well by the Cincinnati Symphony with Nami Yarvi's boy Pavel Yarvi behind the baton here at 9:38 on CPRC. Next up, after a quick break, we have music of the Muhammad Ali of classical music, Ludwig van Beethoven. You see, I called him the Bruce Springsteen for a while, but no, it's Muhammad Ali. Bold, defiant, and still knocking us out 2 centuries later here on CPR Classical. Be right back.
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0: Our last piece together this morning is the overture to the Merry Wives of Windsor. Falstaff and Shakespeare's Merry Band brought roaring back to life by Otto Nicolai and the London Symphony, carrying you on to the harmonic playground of Monique Brooks Robinson.

Bertark, queen of the midday, the one and only Mochettina Hosterina. With the music groove at 10:30, midday Mozart at noon, Monique has 5 glorious hours of musical sunshine, surprise, and serious ear canal enrichment for you. Her midday show begins in 9 minutes right here on CPRC. Thank you so much for supporting CPR Classical, my friend, with your ears, your generosity, and your love. We simply could not do this without you, my friend. Please know that to be true. Love you, shipmate. Inshallah, we will see each other again tomorrow. Enjoy Monique, enjoy the Merry Wives, and rock and roll. Bye.

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4: Good morning and happy Wednesday to you. Welcome into the Midday Show here on CPR Classical. It's officially Hump Day and September 9th. Hope your week is off to a great start. I'm Monique Brooks-Roberts, also known as your Mochaccino Hosterina. I've been given that name by your favorite morning host, Caban Thomas. Thank you, Caban. I secretly love it, or maybe I outwardly love it. Well, I have so much great music for you today. Coming up at 10:30 this morning is The Music Room. We'll explore another really fun theme. And also, I have Midday Mozart at noon. But let's kick off today with some Baroque music by Arcangelo Corelli. His Trio Sonata No. 6 in B minor, a classic church sonata. Here's the Purcell Quartet.

Arcangelo Corelli's Trio Sonata No. 6 in B minor. You heard the Purcell Quartet here on CPR Classical. Coming up next, I have music by Felix Mendelssohn that he composed out of sheer spite. Now listen, he was sitting through an opera he hated so much, he thought the music was horrible, the production was horrible, so he wrote this piece saying, I can do it better. Here is the Fair Melusina Overture by Mendelssohn, played by the Leipzig Gewandhaus Orchestra.

0: What a lovely piece by Felix Mendelssohn. You heard the Fair Melusina Overture played by the Leipzig Gewandhaus Orchestra here on CPR Classical. Coming up in just a moment, I have music by Spanish composer Joaquin Rodrigo.
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0: You just heard Pastoral and Paspie from Sole Riana by Joaquin Rodrigo here on CPR Classical. That was the Royal Philharmonic Orchestra. Coming up in just a moment, I have music by Amy Beach and then the music room for you at 10:30. Stay tuned.
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0: Welcome into the Music Room. I'm Monique Brooks Roberts. Today our theme is If Only. Composers who left this world far too soon and all the music we can only imagine they might have written. Our first composer, Georges Bizet, was just 36 years old when he died, only months after the premiere of Carmen, never knowing that it would become one of the world's most beloved operas. If only he could have seen what came next. From another one of his operas, The Pearl Fishers, here's At the Back of the Holy Temple, played by the Metropolitan Orchestra of Montreal, with tenor Rolando Villazon and bass Ildar Abzdrazikov, here on CPR Classical.

Randall Goosby and Zhu Wong playing Summertime and A Woman is a Sometime Thing from George Gershwin's Porgy and Bess. That was arranged by Yasha Heifetz. And Gershwin was just 38 when he died. He had already given us Broadway songs, concert music, Rhapsody in Blue, and an American opera. So it's really hard not to imagine what another 30 or 40 years might have sounded like. You're in the Music Room with Monique Brooks Roberts. Today's theme is If Only, composers who passed away way too soon. And our next composer had an all too short life as well, Frédéric Chopin, who died at just 39. But in those years, he completely transformed what the piano could say. Here's one of his most intimate works, his Nocturne No. 20 in C-sharp minor called Reminiscence. Here's Jan Liszewski on piano.

You just heard Dove Sono from Mozart's The Marriage of Figaro. That was mezzo-soprano Cecilia Bartoli with the Vienna Chamber Orchestra. Mozart was just 35 when he died, leaving behind more than 600 works and one enormous unanswered question. What would Mozart have sounded like at 45, 55, 65? And the sad thing is we'll never know, but we have his beautiful body of work. And that was our final, if only, composers who died much too young, our theme in today's Music Room. Thank you so much for joining me. We're going to round out this hour with music by R. Nathaniel Dett, some piano music played by Clipper Erickson. Here's Barcarolle, Morning and Dance from In the Bottoms.

0: Clipper Erickson playing music by R. Nathaniel Dett. That was Barcarolle Morning and Dance from In the Bottoms here on CPR Classical. I'm Monique Brooks Roberts. I have Midday Mozart coming for you at noon today, so meet me there. But coming up, I have some music by Beethoven and a great symphony by Franz Schubert. Stay with me.
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0: 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I'm Monique Brooks Roberts. Thank you so much for joining me on your Wednesday morning here on CPR Classical. Let's kick this hour off with some music by Beethoven. Here's his Coriolan Overture, played by the Leipzig Gewandhaus Orchestra.

You just heard Beethoven's Coriolan Overture played by the Leipzig Gewandhaus Orchestra here on CPR Classical. Up next, I have music by Franz Schubert, written when he was just 17 years old. And at the time, he was working as a school teacher at his father's school. He was also studying with the great Antonio Salieri. And in this work, there's a very heavy Haydn inspiration. And if you're a huge Haydn fan, you may just hear it. He also borrows some themes from Beethoven as well. Here's the Chamber Orchestra of Europe playing Schubert's Symphony No. 2 in B-flat.

0: Franz Schubert Symphony No. 2 in B-flat. You heard the Chamber Orchestra of Europe. I have Midday Mozart for you in about 20 minutes, but in a moment, a concerto for two violins, cello, and strings by Antonio Vivaldi, as well as music by Fritz Kreisler. Stay tuned.
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0: A nice dramatic concerto for you by Antonio Vivaldi. That was his concerto for two violins, cello, and strings. You heard Europa Galante. Coming up in just a moment, Gil Shaham plays Liebesfreude by Fritz Kreisler with the Orpheus Chamber Orchestra.
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Liebesfreud by Fritz Kreisler. You heard violinist Gil Shaham with the Orpheus Chamber Orchestra. I remember working on that when I was a young violin student, and it was one of my favorite pieces to play. Hope you enjoyed that. Coming up next, and to round out this hour, I have music by Gerald Finzi called Romance from Five Bagatelles. It's a beautiful and reflective piece of music written during World War II. Here's the Guildhall String Ensemble featuring Richard Stoltzman on clarinet.

0: How gorgeous was that? I hope that brought you a little bit of beauty to your Wednesday late morning, almost early afternoon. That was Romance from Five Bagatelles by Gerald Finzi. You heard clarinetist Richard Stoltzman with the Guildhall String Ensemble. Midday Mozart is coming up for you in just a moment here on CPR Classical.
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0: Welcome into Midday Mozart. I'm Monique Brooks Roberts. Thanks for joining me. We're going to kick today off with music from Mozart's iconic opera, Don Giovanni. Here's On Her Peace of Mind, My Own Depends, played by cellist Camille Thomas with the Brussels Philharmonic here on CPR Classical. Enjoy.

How gorgeous was that? You heard On Her Peace of Mind, My Own Depends from Don Giovanni by Mozart. That was cellist Camille Thomas with the Brussels Philharmonic. Coming up next, I have Mozart's Piano Concerto No. 7, and it was originally for three pianos, but it was later arranged for two by Mozart. It was written when he was 20 years old, and the piece was written for Countess Lodron, who was the sister to Mozart's employer, Archbishop Colloredo. Here's Leon Fleischer and Catherine Jacobson Fleischer playing Mozart's Piano Concerto No. 7.

0: Mozart's Piano Concerto No. 7 for two pianos in F major. You heard pianist Leon Fleischer and Catherine Jacobson-Fleischer with the Stuttgart Chamber Orchestra. I'm Monique Brooks-Roberts. Thank you so much for joining me today. A lot more great music for you. I have music coming up by Marin Mozetic as well as Alexander Borodin, so keep listening with me. 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

That was a little Spanish music for you Wednesday afternoon. What a great piece. That was music by Canadian composer Marian Mozetic. It was called A Spanish Shadow, and you heard William Bove on guitar. Coming up next, the Polaptian Dances from Prince Igor by Alexander Borodin.

0: The Polovtsian Dance is from the opera Prince Igor by Russian composer Alexander Borodin. It took him 18 years to finish that work. He was not a full-time musician. He was a chemist and a professor, and he worked on his compositions when he could. Hope you enjoyed that. That was the London Symphony Orchestra and Chorus. Coming up in just a moment, the Overture from King Arthur by Henry Purcell, and you'll hear the Tafel Musikbrook Orchestra conducted by Jean Lamann.
1: How does Colorado author Peter Heller feel about the adaptation of his best-selling novel, The Dog Stars? It's a box office flop. It wasn't filmed in Colorado. Critics are panning it.
2: A lot of the critics have said that the book was way better, you know, which I feel badly for the movie people. But, you know, it's been an incredible opportunity to get the book out to more readers.
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Musique Baroque Orchestra. I'm Monique Brooks Roberts, and on Friday night, CPR Classical presents the opening night with the Colorado Symphony, happening September 11th. We are so thrilled about our expanded partnership with the Colorado Symphony as their new season opens up this weekend. And guess what? Yours truly will be there to welcome you from the stage on Friday night as the full symphony and chorus fills the stage for Beethoven's Ninth Symphony. It's happening at Betcher Concert Hall in Denver with music director Peter Ungen conducting. And listen, if you can't make it Friday, that's okay. 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We're going to round out this hour with music by Carl Nielsen from Masquerade. Here's the Swedish Radio Symphony Orchestra playing Danse de Coke.

0: You just experienced Danse de Coq from the ballet Masquerade by Carl Nielsen. You heard the Swedish Radio Symphony Orchestra. I'm Monique Brooks-Roberts here on CPR Classical. Thank you so much for joining me on your Wednesday afternoon. Now listen, I don't know about you, but when I woke up this morning and walked outside, I could feel a little hint of fall in the air. That little crispness that you feel in the morning. I just got really excited because it's my favorite season. I don't know about yours, but I just love fall. Well, I have a lot more great music for you today, my friend. Music coming up by Gioachino Rossini from The Barber of Seville. Stay tuned.
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Ah, that's such a fun one. You just heard the Overture to the Barber of Seville by Gioachino Rossini. The Philharmonia Orchestra playing that for you this afternoon. Coming up next, I have the American Symphony by Adam Schoenberg. It was commissioned by the Kansas City Symphony and it premiered back in 2011. And Schoenberg was heavily influenced by Aaron Copland's Third Symphony, calling it the quintessential American Symphony. And he was also very deeply inspired when President Barack Obama won the presidential election back in 2008. He wanted to write a work that paid homage to the past, but looked to a brighter future. I love that. Here's the Kansas City Symphony playing the American Symphony by Adam Schoenberg.

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0: 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Classical music is very important to me. It's uplifting, timeless, it's beautiful. I could go on. It's everything that's right and good in the world.
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2: We are going to round this hour out with music by the main man, Johann Sebastian Bach. You'll hear his Orchestral Suite No. 1 in C major, and it was deeply inspired by French royal court dance music, and it was often played in Leipzig coffee houses. Really cool. Here's Ensemble Sonnerie on CPR Classical.

0: The Orchestral Suite No. 1 in C Major by Johann Sebastian Bach. You heard Ensemble Sonnerie here on CPR Classical. We have one more hour together today, my friend. And in just a moment, Yo-Yo Ma plays music by Ennio Morricone. And I also have music from a piano concerto by Gershwin coming your way. So stay with me.
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4: 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I'm Anthony McGill, principal clarinetist of the New York Philharmonic, and CPR Classical is Colorado's classical music.

You know, I always have to play at least one ooey gooey piece for you, my friend, and that one was it. You heard the main theme from the 1982 TV miniseries, Marco Polo, scored by the great Ennio Morricone. That was Yo-Yo Ma with the Roma Sinfonietta Orchestra. Just gorgeous. Hope you enjoyed that. Coming up next, music by Antonin Dvorak, his Serenade for Strings in E major, played by the English Chamber Orchestra, conducted by the great Daniel Barenboim.

0: You just experienced Antonin Dvorak's five-movement masterpiece, his Serenade for Strings in E Major, composed in record time. He got that done in less than 2 weeks, if you can believe that. That was the English Chamber Orchestra conducted by Daniel Barenboim here on CPR Classical. Coming up in just a moment, Jean-Yves Thibaudet plays the beautiful Andante from Gershwin's Piano Concerto, and this was arranged by Ferdy Groffet. You'll hear Jean-Yves Thibaudet with the Baltimore Symphony Orchestra, and it's coming in just a moment.
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0: You just heard the blues-inspired and very sultry Andante movement from George Gershwin's Piano Concerto, played by Jean-Yves Thibaudet with the Baltimore Symphony Orchestra, Maren Alsop on the baton, here on CPR Classical.
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0: We're going to round out our time together today with music by English composer Doreen Carwithin. Now, she was an incredible talent, but she has an interesting story. She put her career on hold to ensure her husband's composing career would take off and even changed her name. She was born Doreen Mary Carwithin, but decided to go by Mary, and because of that, no one knew that she was this talented composer in her own right. So when her husband died, she allowed herself to have a small resurgence, getting to oversee her string quartets being recorded in the 90s, and her music has also been performed at the BBC Proms, which is really incredible. But, you know, I was thinking, stories like this can be really hard, especially in this era where women feel really empowered and have the agency to be their greatest selves, partner or not. But she did what she felt was right at the time, and I'm so grateful that we have recordings of her music, and this next one is incredible. You're going to love it. Here is the London Symphony Orchestra playing the Suffolk Suite by Doreen Carwithin on CPR Classical.

0: Wasn't that a great piece? All those different elements in there. The Irish moment, the lush strings, so gorgeous. That was music by English composer Doreen Carwithin. That was the Suffolk Suite, played by the London Symphony Orchestra. I'm Monique Brooks-Roberts. Thank you for being with me today. Patty Painter Wakefield is up next. She has 5 o'clock Bach, Colorado Spotlight at 6 o'clock, and a lot of great music to send you into your Wednesday evening. I'll be back with you tomorrow, my friend. And as always, make sure you're taking really good care of yourself and others. Until next time.
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4: Good afternoon. Behind the Baton with Colorado conductor Scott O'Neill is in just a moment. First, a little of Robert Schumann's Scenes from Childhood. This is called Of Foreign Lands and People. Marta Argerich is the pianist on CPR Classical.

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1: I'm convinced the greatest thing in life is to have something to look forward to. We can endure a lot if we think that the struggle will produce a better tomorrow. Near the end of his life, Mozart had endured a lot. But in 1791, a chance to perform a new piano concerto brought new reason for hope. The Austro-Turkish War of 1788 to 1791 devastated concert life in Vienna. These were Mozart's worst years. Mozart suffered from depression, his wife had several physical illnesses, and he was reduced to begging for loans from wealthy friends. But then, in 1791, as the war began to wind down, Mozart's fortunes improved, and this concerto was the beginning of the turnaround. The key to understanding this piece lies in the main theme of the finale. In his darkest hours, Mozart associated this theme with the yearning for better times. How do we know this? Because Mozart set this theme to a song called Yearning for Spring in his very next composition. This concerto is K number 595. This song is K 596. Come, dear May, and make the trees green again, and by the brook let the little violets bloom for me. How I would love to see a violet again. Once the piano wins over the orchestra, you can hear them virtually frolicking among the violets. Mozart would go on to write some of his most popular works, two operas, including The Magic Flute, his motet Ave Verum Corpus, his last string quintet, the clarinet concerto, and of course his Requiem, all in 1791, a year that began with so much promise, but would end in Mozart's death. As much as we regret all that was lost when he died at the much too early age of 35, let us be grateful for all he left us. So much hope.

0: The bubbly opening movement of Piano Concerto No. 27 by Wolfgang Amadeus Mozart, pianist Jean-Yves Lambavouze, and the Manchester Camerata, Gabor Takacsnaz directing on CPR Classical. 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Concerto for an unusual combination, violin and horn, is ahead next.
1: 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I'm Arlo Perez Esquivel. 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

0: The opening movement of a concerto for violin and horn. Very unusual combination there. That is by British composer Ethel Smyth on CPR Classical. She wrote that in 1927. And Ethel Smyth was a fierce advocate for the rights of women, for equality for women. And she campaigned for the right to vote for women. Very hard-fought battle in the late 1800s into the early 1900s. This was Sophie Langdon playing the solo violin and Richard Watkins the solo horn with the BBC Philharmonic. Odelina de la Martinez was the director on Colorado Public Radio Classical. A symphony by Haydn is next.
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You're with CPR Classical. I'm Patty Painter Wakefield. Joseph Haydn wrote a series of symphonies for audiences in London, and he got to travel there to present them as well. This is one of those symphonies, Symphony No. 99 by Joseph Haydn, the Austro-Hungarian Haydn Orchestra, Adam Fischer directing on Colorado Public Radio Classical.

0: Symphony number 99 by Joseph Haydn. Yeah, he wrote a lot of symphonies, all the way up to number 104, actually. The Austro-Hungarian Haydn Orchestra, directed by Adam Fischer on CPR Classical. Well, about 100 years after Haydn wrote this symphony, Gustav Mahler wrote his fifth symphony, very different sound. And you'll hear the Adagietto from that in just a few minutes here on Colorado Public Radio.
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Hey there, I'm Patty Painter Wakefield. The Colorado Symphony has its new season opening this weekend, and we here at CPR Classical are very excited about our expanded partnership with the Colorado Symphony. Your midday host, Monique Brooks-Roberts, is going to welcome you from the stage on Friday night. The full symphony and chorus will fill the stage for Beethoven's 9th Symphony in Boettcher Concert Hall in Denver. 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Gustav Mahler's 5th Symphony has this lovely movement that is often performed all by itself. It's considered a love letter to his wife Alma, who was a composer herself. The Adagietto, movement 4 of Mahler's 5th Symphony. This is the Royal Concertgebouw Orchestra, directed by Ricardo Chailly on CPR Classical.

The Royal Concertgebouw Orchestra with this Adagietto movement 4 of 5 that are part of the 5th Symphony of Gustav Mahler on CPR Classical. 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He's going to be there September 20th and 21st. 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Leonard Bernstein wrote the operetta called Candide, based on the story by Voltaire. His overture is the most famous part. This suite brings you some of the other great melodies that are part of Leonard Bernstein's Candide. The Minnesota Orchestra, directed by Eiji Owe on CPR Classical.

0: 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What does the color orange sound like? 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

The Minuet in G Major by Ludwig van Beethoven, I Musici performing on CPR Classical. 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She is exploring synesthesia, which in this case connects specific pitches with specific colors. She's connecting the G as the home base note or tonal center for the color orange in this movement called Orange from Color Field by Anna Klein. The Baltimore Symphony Orchestra, Maren Alsop directing on CPR Classical.

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0: Oh, such a thrilling ending to the Symphonic Dances by Sergei Rachmaninoff, the Baltimore Symphony Orchestra on CPR Classical. A bit earlier, that was Orange from Color Field by living composer Anna Klein. 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

Dona Nobis Pacem from the B minor Mass of Johann Sebastian Bach, the Munich Bach Orchestra and Chorus directed by Carl Richter on CPR Classical's 5 o'clock Bach. That B minor Mass is one of kind of an oddball piece of Bach. He worked in the Lutheran Church and he chose this Catholic Mass that he set to music, but it is a masterwork. And the Colorado Bach Ensemble will be performing Bach's B minor Mass in February, in North Glen and in Littleton. ColoradoBach.org has details. Violinist Anne Akiko Myers takes up this next portion of 5 o'clock Bach. This is the opening movement of Bach's Violin Concerto in E major.

0: The Genius of Johann Sebastian Bach, perhaps helping you reorganize your thoughts at this point in the day. 5 o'clock Bach, every weekday on CPR Classical. That's the opening movement of Bach's Violin Concerto in E Major, and Akiko Myers, the soloist with the English Chamber Orchestra, on CPR Classical's 5 o'clock Bach. A dance movement from Mendelssohn's Italian Symphony next.
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0: the finale of Piano Trio No. 3 by Ludwig van Beethoven. That was Daniel Barenboim, the pianist, violinist Pinkus Zukerman, and cellist Jacqueline Dupre. Pinkus Zukerman will be at the University of Colorado Boulder playing a recital in early October. You can see those details at cupresents.org. Before this piece, music by Felix Mendelssohn, the Saltarello from his Fourth Symphony, the Italian. You're with CPR Classical. I'm Patty. Music by Schubert, coming up next.
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Symphony No. 6 by Franz Schubert, the finale performed here by the London Classical Players on CPR Classical. That sounded a little different from a modern orchestra. They used period instruments. They were really exploring what the composer would have been familiar with in his day, the sounds of the instruments, the tempos, the size of the orchestra that Schubert might have known in his day. The London Classical Players are an ensemble that essentially dissolved in the mid-1990s, so you won't find them now, except in recordings. You're with CPR Classical. Next, pianist Maurizio Pollini with Frédéric Chopin's Military Polonaise.

0: How does Colorado author Peter Heller feel about the adaptation of his best-selling novel, The Dog Stars? It's a box office flop. It wasn't filmed in Colorado. Critics are panning it.
1: A lot of the critics have said that the book was way better, you know, which I feel badly for the movie people, but, you know, it's been an incredible opportunity to get the book out to more readers.
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That is called Drifting Circles. It is by a living composer named Anna Mueller, the Ataka Quartet performing on Colorado Public Radio Classical. This is the Ave Verum Corpus by Wolfgang Amadeus Mozart, the Leipzig Radio Chorus, and the Dresden State Orchestra on CPR Classical.

0: That comes from the opera Der Rosenkavalier by Richard Strauss. It's one of the waltz sequences from the opera. The Leipzig Gewandhaus Orchestra on CPR Classical. Just before that was the Ave Verum Corpus of Wolfgang Amadeus Mozart. Now, St. Martin's Chamber Choir and Stratus Chamber Orchestra have a Mozart Reimagined concert coming up in just over a week, the 18th and 19th of September. Mozart's David the Penitent is one of the main pieces on that concert. You can see the details at stmartinschamberchoir.org. 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
0: 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Hey there, I'm Patty Painter Wakefield. A piece called Sounds of Spring is coming up in just a bit. And we begin with this ballad for orchestra. It's by Colorado composer John Hines. Another of his pieces was on Spotlight last night. He has a work that the Denver Philharmonic will premiere in October called Garden of the Gods. Denver Philharmonic.